times dark, dirt on the rooftops. Man jumps between and grabs the rail. Man tries the door, but the door is locked.

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three times dark on the turnpike. From the Motor City to the city of Dis, they traced his travel by his credit card. No sleep, smokes, and he's nauseous.

travels to the pump and the pump explodes. Witness said he saw the car jump.

Ladies and gentlemen, as you know, we have something special down here at Birdland this evening. A recording for Blue Note Records.

population, freedom from taxation. 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Miniskirt is flirting, I can't stop, so I'm hurting. Spencer sells her hopeless chest. Adultery plays the kitchen, bigot cops than fiction. The little man gets shafted, sons and money's drafted. Living by a timepiece, new war in the Far East. 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

A Salpinas, Maria Pia De Vito, Danilo Rea, Enzo Pietro Paoli, Aldo Romano. It was just a fall to learn. Con Amelia.

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Watch this. 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The nuttiest sound around. So if you're coming off the street and you're beginning to feel the heat, well, listen, Buster, you better start to move your feet to the rockin'est, rock-steady beat of madness.

0: festival to be more commercialized any years, one years after the other?
1: Sorry. Well, I say, I don't know if I expect it, but I see this development all over, not only at Krak, but also at other festivals, because I also see the way that, like, the idea of the professional activist has also become a thing, right? That you can make money having an activist career. And so I see the way that these things are sort of influencing people's idea of leftist politics, that, like, becoming an activist, doing political work can be a career and you can become a professional, no? And so when I come back to Clark last year, I thought that I saw more what I would call merchandise compared to other years. And so I wanted to write something that was not a sort of critique, like, hey, you can't do this, but a reflection of what I think art can be when we're at the photo, that it can be different, even if at a commercial art book fair, it has to be commercial because we have to pay to be here, we have to pay to have a table, we have a high overhead as artists to cover, no? But when we come to the photo, we don't have to pay, we have a free place to stay, there's food, like there's all these things that makes it possible for you to make non-commercial art. And that's what I think is important to do, no?
0: Here, we don't pay taxes. Maybe this is... Allora, traduciamo rapidissimamente. 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So here you talk about commerce and capture. So can you tell us about this part?
1: Yeah, sure. So basically I make the argument that like the aesthetics of the underground are becoming increasingly valuable by institutions, by like collectors, by museums. A couple of years ago the Brooklyn Museum had a big exhibition about fanzines and underground art. So there's more and more focus on this, and it's more and more like a path that people take to become professional artists. Huh? So this is what I mean with capture, that like the aesthetics of the underground are becoming captured within the institution. And while you can make maybe a political consciousness from within the institution, you can't make any real political change, is sort of like my argument, you know?
0: Quindi ci racconta il fatto che tutta l'arte, diciamo l'underground, viene sempre più messo sotto i riflettori dei musei, ma di tutti quelli che sono i professionisti che girano attorno all'arte, i 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So do you think that there's hope somehow?
1: Totally, because I also think, and this is another thing that I wrote about, is like commercialism and capitalism relies on a smooth transaction, right? It's all about taking away the difficulty. But for instance, here at Krak, we're always discussing, we're always like, we're also fighting about things. It's not like everybody agrees, you know? But I see that many other artists are also thinking this. So I brought this to sort of be like, hey, am I the only one? And we're all separately thinking about these issues that we're encountering as artists who are interested in non-commercial arts. And that's why we do printmaking, right? So I think that there's lots of hope, but I think as every movement, it changes their difficulties, their differences. But I also see the desire for people to discuss and the fact that they think this is important. So then I think, okay, maybe we can come up with something new that's even more interesting, you know?
0: Quindi quello che ci dice è che la commercializzazione avviene tramite una transizione molto, molto morbida fondamentalmente da quello che è l'attivismo duro e puro fino a proprio lo svendersi e al vivere di questo tipo d'arte. 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Tu.
2: I will also ask you to talk us about something that we talk in a chat without the microphones. And this is also another aspect that I think it's important about what the people, what the activists do normally, which is the transfer of the knowledges, sharing the knowledges about, for example, imprinting. Then I think it's super important to maintain a level of knowledge that every one of us should have in doing anything from technical stuff for art products, I would say. So I think it's important. Quindi quello che le abbiamo chiesto è di raccontarci un po' un altro aspetto, diciamo, interessante che aveva trovato nel Festival di Grac, che era quello proprio di del fare le cose in maniera autonoma, in maniera diciamo dal basso, con lo stesso livello di senza gerarchie, senza insegnare, so without teaching. Basically. E questo appunto è un altro aspetto che ci sembra importante, e se ci vuoi parlare anche nello specifico della produzione, quindi if you want to talk us about how this was realized.
1: So I mean this one I screen printed in the, I work at a community print shop, but we also did a print about the photo. Which came about because I met the person that organizes the volunteers here at Krak. She wrote her thesis about the festival. And for me, I always want to break down the barrier between who is an artist and who is the audience, yeah? I don't believe in this kind of hierarchy. And so I was like, hey, you have come here for 3 years organizing the volunteers. You wrote this thesis about the photo. What you have to say is important. I want to realize this is a print. And so we printed the poster at the Serigrafia at the Forte, and it was important for both me and Blandine, the person I'm friends with, to teach the young people how to print. Because I think, for me, the underground is all about access. And it's helping each other to get access, and it's helping each other to, you know, take the means of production and make the art that we think is important. Not only that it's beautiful, but also that it's useful. And so this, I think, is really important, you know. And then I'll say something more after, but maybe we should translate.
2: For fine. I think I made it. Quindi quello che appunto Raquel ci raccontava è un po' come è nata anche questa, come si è realizzata insomma questo prodotto, che appunto nasce dalla possibilità dentro proprio agli spazi di Krak di 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So this is also something that led you to be again in this festival.
1: Yeah, I mean, totally. I think as I also write in this essay, I mean, I live in New York. If I just came to sell prints, it would be easier just to stay in New York, right? Like, why would I come all the way to Rome if all I want to do is sell prints? It makes no sense. So for me, the reason why I come to Krak is because of the relationships and their intertwinedness that can happen, right? So obviously, like, this project with Blandine, as everything on Krak, super spontaneous, developed in one way or another. But this is what keeps me coming back. It's because these things can happen here, you know? And the thing that I want to say, I was talking yesterday with a guy from Brussels, and we were talking about knowledge of production within the underground of art. And I was saying one thing that we have in New York that is not so common here in Europe is that me and many of my friends in New York, we are learning directly from people who have 50 years of experience. We're, like, learning from them how to print, how to make books. Like, I'm learning how to be a bookbinder now by my teacher who has 50 years of experience. And she's teaching me just for free, just because she wants the knowledge to circulate. So for me, this is also another thing that I realized this year that can be an important part of the work, is also to be like, I have access to the knowledge where I live, I can learn, and then I can also spread it, right? Same thing with the screen printing. I can come and I can teach people how to print, which honestly, to me, is much more exciting than just selling my own work, you know?
2: E questo è un altro punto molto interessante. 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
0: Non volevo fare un'altra domanda. 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Ok, what I wanted to ask for you do that your coming from the United States, maybe I can put it in this way. Don't you feel this the Forte Prenestino to be like an Indian territory when you can build your own casino with no taxes to pay to the federal state, but still you're no war that because you basically you count nothing. Basically, so you're isolated, and inside your small Indian reservoir, you can build your casino. So, isn't Krak an Indian casino? Basically, isolated from the outside world, unable to speak outside.
1: I understand what you mean with this idea of like the sort of the casino that's within the like what's it called, like the sort of not the reserve but like the areas where like indigenous people in the US live right now. Yeah, I mean, I think these are things that as an outsider it's interesting because I only have come to Krak. I visited the Forte one time outside of Krak. So I don't know so much about the politics of the everyday of this place, which I also think is something that I also...
0: Sorry. We got a fascist government outside, so...
1: I'm aware of this, but I also mean like how the Forte functions within Rome, within Italy, etc., right? Like, I think this is also something that is a barrier that I am interested in breaking down, is sort of like... As an artist coming from the outside, I, of course, am interested to understand what's happening with the position of the Forte within Rome, within Italy, etc., right? It's difficult because I only come for 4 days and I'm, like, so overwhelmed. But I think what you're saying about this sort of like maybe we can make a sort of a free zone within here, but then does that actually affect anything around it? And I think something that I'll say is like Krak has been the inspiration for many other festivals like this all over Europe. So this is super interesting. There is a whole sort of network of festivals, and the artists that come here and visit, of the international artists, are all connected and collaborate together outside of Krak too. So yes, we're all working in our little pockets.
3: Del passato rielaborate.
1: But there is a really big network, and that is also like not only like keeping the spirit alive, which honestly that's the least we can hope for, like we need to go for more, you know, like we need change, but it's also like people are working, they're developing, they are like teaching each other, they're building these different movements. And I think in every place similar to here, where it's like it might feel isolated, but I think the power really comes from the fact that we know that we are connected.
0: Quindi, allora, prima di tutto non sa moltissimo dei rapporti del Forte con il territorio, con Roma in generale, o di ciò che accada al di fuori, appunto, perché venendo da fuori qua viene molto presa dall'atmosfera del festival. 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
2: So I don't know if you want to add something or a lot.
1: Yeah, I think this is great. It was really nice meeting you guys. Thanks for having me on the radio.
2: Thank you.
1: Thank you.
2: Quindi ci sembra che abbiamo detto molto. Ringraziamo tantissimo ragazzo. Thank you so much for bringing your experience, which touches a lot of points that are also quite important for a radio, for Radio Onda Rossa. Quindi ti ringraziamo tantissimo perché abbiamo delle esperienze simili, sentiamo delle connessioni molto simili rispetto a quello che fa come approccio anche Radio Onda Rossa. So, thank you again.

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Pump up the jam, pump it up while your feet are stumping and the jam is pumping. Look ahead.

Dear viewer, welcome. You are about to experience a pioneering project called Zero Volume. Our aim is to attempt to translate sound into light and movement. The band, Subsonica, featuring Blue Vertigo, immediately offered their support to the entire operation. Every musician will use a machine specifically designed to visualize the individual soundtracks of the song Disco Labyrinto. This is the bass drum.

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